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1: Here is Pastor Morales of Baltimore Baptist Church with God's Word for today.
2: Psalm 147:1 says, "Praise ye the Lord, for it is good to sing praises unto our God, for it is pleasant and praise is comely." This verse gives us three reasons why we should praise the Lord. Number one, it is good for the soul to sing praises. It is morally right, spiritually healthy, and beneficial. Number two, it is pleasant. Praise is enjoyable and fitting for the believer. There is joy, comfort, and satisfaction in worshiping God. Communion with God through praise is spiritually sweet even during hardships. Number three, it is comely. This means that praise is beautiful, fitting, proper, and becoming. A life without gratitude towards God is spiritually out of place. Praise matches who God is and what He has done. I truly feel sorry for folks who don't sing during the worship service. We get more out of the worship experience when we actively participate. We were all created to praise God.
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2: 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His goal was to teach his son wisdom, moral discernment, and godly behavior. The Proverbs are not doctrinal rules. Rather, they are principles that help people live wisely, righteously, and reverently before God in the decisions of everyday life. The book of Proverbs consistently warns against becoming surety for another person's debt. 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The Bible does not explicitly forbid every possible form of co-signing, but it strongly and repeatedly warns against it as unwise and potentially destructive. We should avoid it.
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Bright.

Yes, we're on Instagram. Yes, it's actually decent. Text mornings to 58228 and come judge us kindly.

0: Okay, so I was reflecting on this yesterday. The weather in June has been perfect.
1: Yeah. I don't know what's changed.
0: I do.
1: What's happened?
0: It's not hot.
1: Well, no. I don't know what's changed with what normally June is like is kind of more of
0: it's
1: what I meant.
0: It's hot and humid.
1: It's usually really awful, but this June so far, 22 days in.
0: Well, because the spring was not good and the winter was horrible.
1: We've had a couple of hot days. Like there were a few hot 90 degree days, but it was like as soon as you got to the pool, you were fine. Like it wasn't that bad.
0: No, June is usually abrasive.
1: It's usually rude.
0: And annoying, and it hasn't. Like, I sat outside yesterday for Father's Day and ate lunch outside.
1: Yeah. We had windows open at one point in the day. We went for a walk twice, which was amazing.
0: Yeah.
1: Because usually with the little dude, like, we don't want to go out too much, especially when it's super hot. But no, it was lovely. I will take more of this weather. But you do know what this means, John. It probably means July is going to be a disaster.
0: Well, why'd you have to do that?
1: I'm just bracing myself for what could happen.
0: If you're always bracing yourself for what could happen, you won't enjoy in its fullness of what you have in the moment.
1: You're probably right. But I did enjoy our walk yesterday. It was amazing. We went to the pool on Saturday. It was a little cold. Like it was too chilly for the pool.
0: Yeah. And those are the days I like. I always tell the kids, like, on days like this, I'm like, this is what Southern California is like. You could have this all the time.
1: If you just lived in Southern California. Yeah.
0: You could have this all the time.

0: 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Looking for a taste of sweetness for a wedding or an event? This Saturday, pop in and ask to taste a cake flavor or four. No purchase necessary. Text CAKE to 58228. See you Saturday.
1: I've always said prepare yourself, as I will be highly depressed.
2: Live in the moment, John.
1: I'm just, oh no, you prepare. Oh, I'm okay. Going to be fine.

0: I think I can do... am I ready for this? I think I can do a non-spoiler review of Toy Story 5.
1: Okay.
0: Is anyone asking for this?
1: Yes.
0: Because if they're not, I will just move right along.
1: I actually think as soon as I walked in, I was like, how is Toy Story 5? What's the deal?
0: Yeah. It's amazing.
1: Mm-hmm.
0: It's amazing for multiple reasons. But the biggest... So I was interested in how they were going to weave in... to the iPad, which it's not the iPad,
1: right?
0: But the iPad being the enemy,
1: right?
0: Or the bad guy.
1: The tech. If you haven't seen the trailer, the tech, the iPad-esque character,
0: yes,
1: is basically the bad guy in the film,
0: right?
1: Because it's trying to take the child away from all of the toys,
0: and the toys are afraid of going extinct.
1: Sure, yeah.
0: Some of them are just like, maybe we just should.
1: Okay,
0: and maybe
1: that's
0: this
1: interesting.
0: Is, yeah. And thinking about, because all of those toys, a lot of them are like from the 50s, but then they're talking about how different toys came along in different eras, mm-hmm, and how that's not necessarily a bad thing.
1: Mm-hmm.
0: There, but all, it's just, oh, it's so good.
1: Okay.
0: And it's so, I noticed this because I asked, because I took the girls for Father's Day. I asked Colby what she thought of it. Mm-hmm. And Riley, Colby is the age of the little girl in it. Colby was obsessed with it and said it's her favorite one.
1: Okay.
0: I'm like, oh, your favorite one? That's interesting. It's because it's relevant to her.
1: Right. If she so sees herself in the main character.
0: Right.
1: Yeah.
0: Because there was the dynamic of the kids and the iPads and the different kids. And then you're a little weird because you still play with toys and like all that whole dynamic. Oh. So it was very much. And you know how I'm getting deep into lore. You know how like in Bluey or something, you see parents like on the phones?
1: Yes.
0: In shows and stuff, you're like, oh, that's real life.
1: Right.
0: And it's like they show that in this of like the parents are trying to parent the best they can. And in like they don't want to integrate technology, but they also don't want the little kid to be left out. So
1: sure.
0: Like they're trying to follow that. And then how do the toys interact with all? It was just, it was such a like... I don't know.
1: It feels timely to me.
0: Timely without being too on the nose.
1: Okay, sure.
0: Where it could be cheesy,
1: mm-hmm,
0: you know? We're like, oh, I'm trying to teach you a lesson through this.
1: Right.
0: Now it's like, no, it's just, this is the dynamic of toys and technology in our culture today.
1: Mm-hmm.
0: And there's so many parents that remember, like us, parents and older of time before technology, mm-hmm, and what life was like and what life is like for a child now. And it like... just spoke into both of those things,
1: sure,
0: so beautifully. So I'm a Disney person anyway.
1: Okay.
0: It was incredible.
1: How many stars? What are we saying?
0: How many stars? Like out of five?
1: Out of five, yeah.
0: I would say like a 4.4.
1: Okay. Oh, 4.4.
0: Yeah.
1: Okay. All right.
0: Pretty good.
1: That sounds good.
0: And I think on Rotten Tomatoes, it's like 96, 97%.
1: Would you see it again?
0: I'll probably see it like four times.
1: Okay.
0: Yeah.
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7: 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Heading past 4029 out of Ellicott City toward the Beltway looks fantastic, easing you into this Monday morning commute. No major problems to report around the Capitol Beltway. In the Rosedale area of 95, you need to be really careful. I'm getting initial reports of a broken down vehicle, and I don't have a lane, so we don't want this to become a crash. Northbound side of I-95, just north of 695. MDOT crews are on their way to check it out and get that out of the roadway. In Baltimore City, crash activity is on Broadway at East Eager Street. Follow police direction there. Now we'll look at your forecast. Morning shower, otherwise mostly cloudy and humid today. A few late afternoon into the evening thunderstorms expected. Some severe storms could bring heavy downpours and damaging winds. Today's high 90, overnight low 70. Current temperature 73 degrees. 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

0: 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It's the John and Tiff Show. I don't really want to talk about what we were just talking about.
1: No, it's too sad.
0: I don't think it's very Bright FM talk.
1: It's not. No, we can't.
0: It's a little too depressing.
1: Suffice it to say, I had a bit of a mental health mountain to climb this weekend. And I just ended up in my feels. And I was in my depressies. And it was not the best of weekends.
0: But you said you had a good weekend.
1: I mean, overall, yeah. But when we talked about the
0: so you can you can have a good weekend and a mental health crisis.
1: Yeah, I think is that not the picture of a modern person?
0: I guess like, so.
1: I had my little. It was a couple of hours yesterday, I guess, where it was just like my anxiety and my thoughts were like super and just negative and dark and down. And I mean, it took a chunk of the day where it was just like, oh, I'm struggling with this today. Mm-hmm. The rest of the weekend was great, but I had this moment where it was just like this, it just overwhelmed me for a couple of hours yesterday. And that's not fun. That's not fun.
0: Well, I'm glad it didn't ruin your weekend.
1: No, it didn't ruin the whole, it hasn't ruined today. Like I ended up getting over it, went for a walk.
0: 6:34. It hasn't ruined the day.
1: There's still time. There's still time. No, but we went for a walk, which almost immediately helped. Okay, Siri.
0: Stop listening.
1: But and I think that was just a really good reminder of like, literally, I was in this spiral and the Englishman was like, let's go for a walk. Let's get outside. Went outside, went for a walk and immediately felt better.
0: It was the fourth walk of the weekend.
1: Immediately felt it was. Yeah. But whatever it takes.
0: You know what I did on Saturday morning? I woke up early and I was like, you know what? It's kind of nice when you wake up early before your alarm goes off and you feel rested.
1: Right.
0: That's a win.
1: Yeah. If you don't immediately want to go back.
0: Because you're like, wow, I've got like 2 to 3 hours before the day's even really started.
1: Right.
0: So I was like, you know what? I'm going to go on a walk. You know what? There's a Dunkin' Donuts about a mile and a half from my house. I'm going to walk to it and have like a little breakfast by myself.
1: That sounds great.
0: Because the weather was amazing.
1: It was.
0: I was like, I'm going to get my steps in. I said, my steps will be done for the day before 10 a.m. Mm-hmm. So I walked to the Dunkin' Donuts and I decided, you know what? I'm going to mobile order my Dunkin' Donuts.
1: Being efficient.
0: So that I can have my nice coffee and a little like wrap. I'll eat it there. I'll eat by myself. Mm-hmm. I will sit there. I will people watch. And then I will walk home. And I will have walked 3 miles.
1: That's great.
0: Before 10 a.m. and had breakfast.
1: Sounds like a brilliant idea.
0: It turns out I mobile ordered to the wrong Dunkin' Donuts. And because I didn't drive to the Dunkin' Donuts, I couldn't just like go drive to the one I ordered to pick up my food. I had to walk another 30 minutes home to even get my car to go to the thing. And by that time,
1: there's no point.
0: It's a donation.
1: Yeah.
0: So... That was how my Saturday started. It could have ruined my Saturday.
1: It could have.
0: Because my thought walking back was like, this is the worst.
1: Yeah, yeah.
0: I hate that. Like, why does my weekend have to start this way? But it didn't end that way.
1: Maybe it was the walk.
0: Could be.
1: It was the walk that just helped to get your mind right.
0: Walks do wonders, I will say. Mm-hmm. That's what makes the winter so bad.
1: It's because you can't go on walks.
0: Yeah, not outside.

0: 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Here for you.
1: My mom said there's nothing bad on this station.
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0: I mean, can we tell people about what's happening Friday?
1: We can. We probably should tell people what's happening on Friday.
0: Maybe I don't want to now.
1: We got to make sure the people know what's happening.
0: By the way, this is one thing you should know about me. If anyone says we should do something, I immediately go, no, we shouldn't.
1: No.
0: I hate shoulds.
1: I mean, look, it would be helpful. Let's put it that way. It would be helpful if people knew that on Friday we have an opportunity.
0: I don't want everyone to know. I just want people that are listening to
1: me. Well, look, it's 6 a.m.ers, right? Everybody knows the 6 a.m.ers are our favorite anyway.
0: They are our favorite.
1: Truly, because you're up early.
0: That's no hyperbs.
1: No, you're listening. You're listening before 7 o'clock. Yeah, you're our besties.
0: You're the best.
1: Toby Mac tickets. Toby Mac's coming to Ocean City, Salisbury.
0: Yeah.
1: This weekend? I think it's this weekend. Yeah, it's Sunday. And we decided, let's give you some tickets to go down the ocean, see Toby Mac, get some dinner before the show. We're going to take care of dinner for you. And then we're going to give you tickets to go to this amazing show with Toby Mac and Zach Williams, Seth Schleter.
0: You can either make plans and go by yourself, or we could send you there for free.
1: Yeah. Yes. That's your choice. You get to decide. Friday is when we're doing the giveaway.
0: It's the best way to kick off the summer.
1: It is. Why not? Just with a little drive across the bridge.
0: And is it? It's just us, right? During the 7 a.m. hour?
1: Exactly.
0: All right. So
1: you got one chance to win.
0: So we did say our 6 a.m. is our favorite, but we actually meant 7.
1: But look, we're not telling the 7 a.m.ers yet.
0: Yeah.
1: They're not going to find out. You've got a little bit of a jump start, a head start on
0: Maybe
1: knowing
0: you can
1: that
0: just
1: this is coming.
0: Listen a little longer, 6 a.m.ers. On the Friday that is this one.
1: Maybe that's our real thing, is we just want you to listen more.
0: So tickets, dinner, Toby Mac, Jamie McDonald, Zach Williams, and one other person that I've forgotten about is
1: Seth Schleter.
0: Oh, there we go.
1: You're welcome.
0: Maybe I just didn't want to say his name because it's too difficult. And if I say it 5 times fast, I'll say things I regret. Doesn't matter. Make sure you're listening this Friday. All the details and upcoming events and shows that we have coming this summer. 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
8: 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Heads up in the Bell Camp area. It's a broken down car on the southbound side of 95 just after Maryland 24. That's exit 77. That blocks the right lane. Volume delays starting to build for our rush hour southbound on 895 between O'Donnell Street, heading down toward the Harbor Tunnel north end. No incidents to report in the way. Southbound 83 still looks great, heading down to the Beltway. Baltimore, Washington Parkway, southbound slows into Jessup, approaching and passing 175. In each direction in through Laurel, you'll slow near 197. There's northbound delays coming out of Greenbelt. Now look at your forecast. A morning shower, otherwise mostly cloudy, hot today and humid. Few evening thunderstorms could be severe at times, bringing heavy downpours and damaging wind gusts. Today's high 95, overnight low 71. Current temperature is 71 degrees. 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
1: Would you like to go invisible for a day, John?
0: Like a Harry Potter cloak?
1: That would be amazing. That might actually make this whole thing easier.
0: Like actually invisible?
1: Actually invisible would be cool. No, so there's this idea that we should start taking invisible days, is what they're called. Invisible days is the new trendy thing where basically
0: that means, you know, when I hear this is the trendy thing, what my gut reaction is.
1: I know, but this might actually be something that you want to do. So an invisible day is the idea that you would go invisible completely off of the grid for 24 hours.
0: Off the grid.
1: So, but not in a like Survivor Man way where you're trying to go out into the woods and fend for yourself and come up with your own heat and food sources. No, it's basically shutting your phone off, shutting your computer off, shutting off any technology screens for 24 hours.
0: Isn't that technically what we should be doing for Sabbath?
1: Yeah, I mean, that is a thing that a lot of people would do for Sabbath, yes. But so the idea is that you take 24 hours, and it doesn't have to be any more than that, but one single day, and it can actually help to reduce your feelings of burnout. It can help with your anxiety. It can help with all of your stress, all of the fatigue that you're feeling. 24 hours without technology and screens apparently is all it takes to kind of reset yourself and feel better. So invisible days, an invisible day. Would you do it?
0: Seems a lot of work to go invisible.
1: No, basically, what they say is turn your phone off, turn your television off.
0: But what if you have children and emergencies?
1: So that might be a different scenario for you. But they're saying, like, let your friends know, let your families know, like, hey, I'm shutting my phone down for a day. This person is my emergency contact. You can reach out to them if there is a true emergency, but I am going to go no phone, no screens, no technology for 24 hours. One single day, John. We've been talking so much about...
0: I don't mean to be cynical, but if someone sent me that text, I'd be like, I don't care. Why are you telling me?
1: So this is
0: like the people that say, I'm going social media free for a month, and they post about it. And then they just want the attention
1: But I think the idea is that, like, you wouldn't want people who text you consistently to start to get worried if you don't respond for a day, right? Like, if you go 24 hours without hearing from someone, you might start to go, what's happening? What's going on? But if you say, hey, like, I'm shutting my phone off on Saturday, I'll talk to you on Sunday. Like, that's really all it has to be. And apparently the 24 hours can really help your body physically and your mental health for sure. You're not going to do it.
0: I'm definitely not going to do it.
1: We've been talking so much about trying to like cut down on screen time that when I saw this, I was like, this could be a way to do that for one day, for 24 hours.
0: Well, you lost me with the opener. That's why.
1: Oh, that it's a trendy thing that people are doing.
0: As soon as I heard trendy thing everyone's doing, I'm like, I'm absolutely not doing this then. Absolutely not. Sorry.
1: Enjoy your screen time then, John.

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0: All right, check this quote out. It's Bread FM, by the way, the John and Tiff show. Deliverance will get you out of Egypt, but it's surrender that gets Egypt out of you.
1: Ooh.
0: So obviously we're talking about not literal Egypt lives.
1: Right. We're talking about the Israelites being in Egypt.
0: Yes.
1: And read the quote again one more time.
0: Deliverance will get you out of Egypt.
1: Right. So
0: the Lord delivered the Israelites out of the hands of the Egyptians.
1: Right. Right. But
0: out of slavery.
1: Right.
0: And taking them to the promised land eventually.
1: And as we know, they wandered for a long time.
0: Right.
1: And in that wandering, what did they do? They grumbled a lot. Like they talked about wanting to go back to Egypt because at least it was better than this.
0: So deliverance out of slavery.
1: Sure.
0: Deliverance is going to get you out of this.
1: Mm-hmm.
0: But it's surrender that will get the Egypt out of you.
1: Right. So just like the Israelites still grumbled and wished to go back to what they used to have.

0: Right.
1: This is an opportunity. If you, maybe you have been delivered from something. Maybe you were in a situation that you prayed to get out of and you got out of it. But you still feel right. those desires and that thing and that tug in your heart. And maybe even you look back and go, man, I wish I could go back to where I used to be.
0: Right. So it's the Lord's deliverance that can break the chains of whatever it is.
1: Sure.
0: Right.
1: Mm-hmm.
0: But it's only surrender that can actually change your heart. God is faithful. God is faithful to bring us out of Egypt mm-hmm. and to break those chains, out of bondage, out of cycles, out of places and things that have held us captive. And maybe you're thinking of something as I'm saying that, but the journey doesn't end at freedom.
1: Mm-mm.
0: Freedom is just the beginning, not the destination.
1: Look
0: right?
1: at that.
0: So too often we want God to remove us from the struggle while still holding on to the mindset that kept us there in the first place.
1: Right.
0: We celebrate being set free, yet resist the letting go of old habits, old fears, old comforts, old ways of thinking. But God doesn't want to just rescue you. He wants to renew you.
1: Mm-hmm.
0: It's not just rescue. It's a renewal. He doesn't only want to change your surroundings and your circumstances. He wants to transform your surrender. And that's really where healing goes at its depth, right? It's where like our pride is laid down,
1: right?
0: Where control over situations is released and trust is fully placed yeah. in him. So again, the quote, deliverance will get you out of Egypt, but it is surrender that gets the Egypt out of you.
2: You're busy. 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
4: Proverbs 26 says, most men will proclaim everyone his own goodness, but a faithful man who can find. In our society, people are usually very quick to advertise their own virtues and abilities. Most people like to toot their own horn. We have a tendency to talk about character rather than actually demonstrate character. Pride is a problem in our day and age. A faithful man, on the other hand, does not just sound righteous in public. He remains faithful when he's unnoticed, when it's inconvenient, when sacrifice is required, and over the long haul. Although it is countercultural, it is biblical to be humble and meek. Proverbs 25:27 says, it is not good to eat much honey. So for men to search their own glory is not glory. Proverbs 27:2 says, let another man praise thee and not thine own mouth, a stranger and not thine own lips.
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10: 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Route 32, difficult ride right now. The crash is eastbound 32 just before you get to I-95, blocking the left lane. Traffic is just at a crawl back to 29. So you might want to think about your options. Continue south of 32 or north of and cut across to 95 until this can clear out. Linthicum Heights, broken down, is on the northbound side of the Baltimore-Washington Parkway at Nursery Road, and that blocks the right lane. Southbound 895, watch for the volume delays for the rush hour from near O'Donnell Street toward the Harbor Tunnel north end. Eastbound I-70 starts to slow between Marriottsville Road and 29 Columbia Pike. And closed with the road work, the southbound side of Ridge Road, that's Highway 713, right as you come up to Stony Run Drive. Now look at your forecast. A morning shower, otherwise mostly cloudy, humid, and hot today. A few evening thunderstorms possible and severe at times could bring heavy downpours and damaging wind gusts. Today's high 90, overnight low 70. Current temperature 71 degrees. 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

0: Welcome to the party, Tiffany. You've entered the chat of parent guilt.
1: Oh my gosh. It is.
0: It's the worst. I can tell you it is the worst offender. It is. And I'm going to be dead honest with you.
1: Please.
0: It is one of the most effective ways that the enemy gets to me.
1: Okay. Okay.
0: In my personal life.
1: All right.
0: So is by leveraging apparent guilt and these deep-seated things that I know are lies, but I still question myself, is that I'm not good enough as a parent. Okay. I'm not doing a good enough job. Yeah. I could be doing better. I should be doing these things.
1: Yes. Okay.
0: Shoulds. So
1: all of the shoulds. And I exactly what you said is I feel like what I walked through this weekend and at the end of last week, where I can logic a way that, like, I know I'm not a terrible mother. Yeah. I know I'm not neglecting my child. I know I'm not leaving. He's literally with his dad for the hours that I'm away.
0: And then
1: right?
0: The enemy is saying, unless.
1: And exactly. But then it started happening. Right. So it was like, okay, so I'm feeling this mom guilt. And then I started feeling like every area of my life, I'm just bad at all of it. So
0: or
1: it's like,
0: it may not, the worst part is it may not even be you're bad. It may be you're not the good enough.
1: And that's like, actually, that's exactly what
0: it is. What the enemy does with me is like, yeah, you're good. And people will tell you good and they're right. But you could be better.
1: That's exactly what it is.
0: And you're not quite good enough.
1: Yes. I started feeling that way about work. You're not as good as you used to be.
0: Yeah.
1: You're not quite good enough. But you're not good enough at work. You're not good enough as a wife.
0: Yeah.
1: You're not good enough as a mom.
0: And you're never going to be.
1: You're trying. You're trying real hard, but you know what? You can't do it all. And you're just going to feel horrible and inadequate forever. And I can logic a way that, like, I know that this is guilt. I know that this is parent guilt. I know that this is not true. I know that.
0: You know that they're lies.
1: Right. But why does it still feel so terrible?
0: You know the reason, but I'm going to restate the reason, is because of the fall and because our ears are turned to lies from the enemy.
1: Yeah.
0: That's just what happens.
1: So what have you done to push back on that? Because
0: if only the Bible told us what to do.
1: If only. But I had like the biggest waves of this weekend where I was
0: just
1: like,
0: I can tell you exactly what I do.
1: What do I do?
0: Because it happens. I've been a parent for almost 13 years.
1: That's crazy. Number one.
0: I can tell you. And when it's something that you do, and it doesn't have to just be parent guilt. It's whenever you're aware of these lies from the enemy. First off, thank the Lord that you are made aware of them. That's the power of the Holy Spirit and the conviction inside of you.
1: That's true.
0: That
1: yeah.
0: You are aware that that's not true.
1: Right.
0: Sometimes you believe them.
1: Sometimes you do.
0: You might be in a space, but that is why, again, apart, it's so important to be working on your relationship with the Lord and to read the scriptures and to understand what he says and to be in the community and to have conversations like this.
1: For sure.
0: That's how you will not get lost in the lie and start believing the lies. But the fact that you're aware that they are is incredible.
1: Exactly. Thank you, Lord.
0: So great starting point.
1: Right.
0: The second is that you can actually call on the name of Jesus and the enemy will flee.
1: Yeah.
0: That is a promise, right?
1: Right.
0: And so when I recognize that.
1: So when you're in the midst of all
0: when
1: of
0: I'm
1: this.
0: In the midst of it, that I recognize this is the enemy and that I know this is true, I actually out loud say, in the name of Jesus, go away from me.
1: Okay. Okay. Like in that moment.
0: I will say it out loud.
1: Okay.
0: Or sometimes I say it in a little like how I would talk normally. Like you got
1: here.
0: You gotta go.
1: You gots to go.
0: And then I say the name of Jesus.
1: Get to step in.
0: Say his name out loud and say, I know, like to the enemy, I know what you're doing.
1: Mm-hmm.
0: And this is not okay.
1: Right. Yeah. And that it helps. It works.
0: It helps for me.
1: Okay.
0: I mean, it doesn't end there.
1: Right.
0: But it definitely starts there.
1: Yep.
0: So,
1: all right,
0: I'll try it next time.
1: That's what we're gonna do. Oh, this is the fun part of parenting, isn't it?
0: Well, this will be your entire life.
1: We'll get there. It'll be all right.

0: on my mind.
1: Bright FM, the John and Tiff Show. Okay, so we're talking a lot about community, how community is important, and it is, how it's one of the ways that the Lord speaks to you.
2: It's through community.
1: Yeah.
2: Through the people in your life, yeah.
1: Through followers of his, more specifically. So you can hear God through scripture, in creation, in nature, and through his people. And we're talking a lot about how that's important, especially in a time and an era where we are increasingly, quote, connected.
2: Sure.
1: But actually more isolated and more lonely. Mm-hmm. This is like going to go a right turn from that.
2: So we're saying you need to be connected to people, but...
1: But it's the right kind of people. And so there's a certain level of discernment it takes to the people you're connected with. Mm-hmm. And that I've had this realization is because I'm a recovering people pleaser. Mm-hmm. It's interesting. Intern Sammy has never seen me as a people pleaser.
2: No.
1: But that is a recent phenomenon.
2: It is a very recent. Intern Sammy, do you ever struggle with people pleasing?
3: Oh, for sure.
2: Oh, okay.
3: But my jaw is still on the floor from John saying he was a people pleaser.
2: Oh, John, you were a big people pleaser.
1: Bad.
3: Like, wow.
1: Yeah.
3: I've always viewed people pleasing just kind of as I've grown up as it's not a good thing.
1: It didn't mean I didn't have opinions on things, but I would forego them to make other people happy. And so there was a point of realizing that it's like, oh, I wasn't. Because there's a certain level of guilt, like, oh, I'm a Christian, I'm a believer, I'm a follower of Jesus. That means I need to be everything to everybody.
2: Right.
1: And that's not true.
2: Nope.
1: There's a certain level of discernment, and there is a list here that I would like to read to you that I haven't fully read, so this could be dangerous.
2: All right.
1: So we can debate the list then, is what I'm saying.
2: Okay.
1: Don't take this as gospel. Let's look at the list and debate the list. This is seven types of people you need to step back from.
2: Okay.
1: And use discernment with. Some of these may be obvious. But we will go through this anyway. One is the unrepentant.
2: Okay.
1: Stop helping those who refuse to change.
3: Yes, right? That's don't cast your pearls before swine.
1: Right. Like people that have heard the truth, they've experienced grace, they've had opportunities to grow, yet they still choose to live in sin. And your help at this point in this relationship isn't love, it's enabling.
2: Yeah. That's if you've ever had to deal with an addict in your family, like you kind of know that. That border, that place that you get to where you're like, I cannot do anything. I have to step back.
1: Proverbs 26:11. Do you know this one? As a dog returns to his vomit, so a fool returns to his folly.
2: That's a gross picture.
1: Yeah, yep. It is. Mm-hmm. It's from scripture.
2: Yeah, it is.
1: Two, the manipulator. Seems kind of odd. Some people don't want help. They want control.
2: Yeah.
1: They'll say things like, Christians are supposed to be loving, so you have to help me.
2: Oh, so they manipulate your feelings,
1: right. Which is not a statement of faith. That's just spiritual manipulation.
2: I would agree. Yeah. Step back from that person.
1: Yeah. There's examples of this in scripture too, but for the sake of time, we'll keep going. The division sower.
2: We all know that person.
3: Yeah.
1: Yeah.
2: We all know a person like this.
1: Those who spread gossip, stir up conflict, undermine others behind their backs and secretly cause trouble. That is not from God.
3: That one I find is totally underlying, and it's just like a snake in the grass for sure.
1: Right.
3: The other ones might have more apparent red flags, and that one might feel like, you know, your cousin Susie.
1: Right. Right. So when you cut this person off, like you're not being cold, you're just taking a spiritual stand.
2: Right.
1: So it's important. The drainer. I love that they have names.
2: Like the drainer.
1: These are the people.
3: Was a drainer.
1: Step away from the drainer. Some people don't want to change. They just want to vent, complain, or take.
2: Ooh.
3: Yeah.
1: So this is different than the division sower, right?
2: Right.
1: This is someone you walk alongside of, that you listen to them, you pray for them, you share God's truth with them, but nothing ever changes. Mm-hmm. It's a cycle that only leaves you feeling completely drained. Jesus actually handled people like this quite a lot. Matthew 15, if you want to read more. All right, that's the drainer. Do you know any drainers? Anybody?
2: Yes. People who, and I think you can probably identify them in your life, that you spend time with them, and instead of feeling like at all lifted up or energized after you spend time with them, you're just exhausted.
3: Yeah, I think also God has positioned certain people on your Monopoly board that you're supposed to pour into them.
1: Right.
3: They've been dealt a bad hand. You've been in a position of privilege, whatever it might be. Like, you're supposed to pour into those people.
1: Yeah.
3: But are they receiving it with some open hands?
2: Right.
3: are they even thankful? You know, like there's certain
1: right.
3: social cues and some tones that go like, okay, I'm not going to give you nonsense. I'm not going to give you anything if you're just going to give me nonsense right back.
1: All right. Three more people you should step back from, okay? The worshiper of you.
2: Oh.
1: If someone is becoming more dependent on you than on God, that's a dangerous sign.
2: 100%.
1: And that's important. I've found myself in that position. Mm-hmm. I tend, like in friend groups, I tend to be the one that helps people like spiritually. Mm-hmm. But if they're coming to you for like every time they need prayer, every time they need a piece of advice, every time they need an answer, but they refuse to turn to God for themselves.
2: Yeah.
1: Then that's a problem.
2: I feel like that's especially if you're in any type of leadership or position of influence within a church or within a body, that is, pay attention to that and to those type of people.
1: Yep. There's the willfully rebellious, which is number six here, which this is kind of people that say, I know what the Bible says, but they just follow their own desires anyway and ignore counsel, kind of have contempt for the truth. And lastly, the distraction to your mission. So this is not everyone in your circle is connected to your calling.
2: Mm-hmm.
1: Some people aren't necessarily bad, but they slow you down or distract you. That's a really interesting thing to think about.
3: Yeah, I don't know about that one per se. Like you were saying, can we push back on some of these?
1: Yeah.
3: I think that last one, at least for me, I've been really blessed with the diversity of thought. Of like where people are, what their mission might be, different age brackets that I've been a part of. Not that I've been in multiple age brackets, but my friends have been a part of multiple age brackets. And them pouring into me, even though our visions aren't even close, you know, on what they've been called to do and what I've been called to do. And we're totally running in maybe towards the same target, but in totally different ways.
1: Right.
3: I felt I've learned a lot from people who might not be a part of my quote unquote same mission, but they're definitely have at least the same value set, you know?
1: Yep. So this says that it's possible they interrupt you when you want to step aside to pray, tempt you when you want to worship, discourage you when you want to love and please God. This is what it says. So some people are part of that everything that hinders from Hebrews. They are not partners for the journey ahead. Don't mistake your sympathy for God's calling.
2: Mm-hmm.
1: Sometimes obedience to God means walking away from those who are unwilling to walk on his path with you.
2: Mm-hmm. I mean, I think ultimately all of this is about discernment in the relationships and the people that you spend time with. Because if you look at the people that you spend time with the most, you start to become like those people, right?
1: Right.
2: And there has to be some discernment in, is this relationship something that I think the Lord can use to help both of us grow? Or is this just going to be a situation where maybe one person is draining or taking everything or distracting you from your ultimate goal of being more like Christ?
1: Yeah. And kind of here's a nice close for it today as we move about our day and we get started to the week. Helping others. Now, this is coming from Enneagram 2 helper. Hello.
2: Okay.
1: Helping others doesn't mean compromising without limits. If you help the wrong person, it's not an act of love. It's an act of disobedience to God.
2: Mm-hmm.
1: Come before God in prayer today and say, Lord, give me discernment. Like you said, Tiffany, show me which relationships are from you and which ones you are asking me to let go of.
0: Summer is here. The days are longer, the nights are warmer, and there are memories waiting to be made. From backyard barbecues to road trips with the windows down to those summer nights you wish would never end. 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
10: 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Baltimore-Washington Parkway heading through Lithcomb Heights. It's a broken down northbound at Nursery Road. That was along the right side. Southbound 895 at the Harbor Tunnel. Crash activity. We're stop and go back near Lombard Street. That's exit 12. And still no change on eastbound Route 32 for the crash before I-95 at Guilford Road. And that blocks two left lanes. Jam now before 29. So before you commit to extending past 29 on Route 32, you might want to think about going north or south of maybe take 216 over to 95. Baltimore City, Northern Parkway at Rolland Avenue for the crash. We also have one on Washington Boulevard southbound as you come up to I-95. Now a look at your forecast. A morning shower, otherwise cloudy and humid. Evening thunderstorms can be severe at times, bringing heavy downpours and damaging wind gusts. High of 90, overnight low 70. Current temperature 76 degrees. 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

0: 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It's the John and Tiff Show. We're going to jump into Wheel of Games here in a bit. But before that, I've been, because I saw Toy Story yesterday, Toy Story 5, it got me, I was like, wow, five movies. That's kind of a lot. We're almost on like Star Wars movies level just within the Toy Story universe.
1: The Toy Story universe. Are we building out the Toy Story universe now?
0: It made me think, obviously, the idea of films and shows, and because of media change over time, I was trying to think of like, who is creating the next like Star Wars, right?
1: Okay, sure.
0: Not like these are films taken from novels and we can have like a million films because the stories are already written.
1: Right, a la Lord of the Rings.
0: Lord of the Rings, Harry Potter.
1: Sure.
0: Dune, yep. Mm-hmm. But where is that next thing coming from? And that's just because I'm genuinely curious and I like this kind of thing. But it's like, what's the next thing? Or what is existing right now that, you know, could have that jump off point? I remember talking to the girls on the way home from the theater. It's like their idea of Toy Story is kind of what Toy Story 4 and 5, like being kids growing up with it. But I grew up with the original.
1: Right.
0: Like I had Toy Story. I was a 6-year-old for Toy Story 1.
1: When it first came out. Can you imagine?
0: And then I'm like, okay, what is their version of that?
1: Right. What is it that they're watching now that when they're in their 30s?
0: And how does it compare? Or am I just being like an old millennial? Be like, there's nothing like when I grew up.
1: Well, I do wonder if that's the case, because that's where I immediately jump to is there something like that? Is there a thing like how we had Toy Story 1?
0: Yeah.
1: Because when we were experiencing Toy Story 1, it was a cultural moment. It's what all the kids were watching. There weren't 90 bajillion things that you could consume.
0: Now we're thinking about it. There were fewer options.
1: Yes.
0: There was not streaming.
1: Exactly.
0: There were like, so if you watched something, it was in the theater.
1: Right.
0: Or you got it on VHS.
1: And you watched it over and over and over and over again because it's the only one you have.
0: Or
1: right?
0: It was an on TV movie or something like that. And then you had to watch it in kind of real time. So I think

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2: In movies,
3: right?
2: Again, and the process of going to the theater to see them.
3: There
2: and
3: was actually stuff that was worth seeing on the big screen.
2: Right, and for probably 4 or 5 years, there wasn't. Because I also personally love going to the movie theater. Mm-hmm. Like, I'll go to a movie by myself. I will spend the money on going to the movie. I'll spend the money on the popcorn and all the things. Like, I will spend just because I enjoy the movie and the experience, just because I've loved that since being a kid. But, like, previous 4, 5, 6 years, there hasn't been, like, movies that you're like, oh, this is great. Like, I had such a good experience. And then those kind of movies are coming out again.
3: Yeah. I mean, I feel like...
2: Which I'm excited about.
3: Because we, Joel and I, the Englishman and I, have always kind of been those people that, like, it's got to be good enough for me to want to get off my couch and go watch it in the screen, on a big screen. And there just hasn't been a ton, but maybe that's coming back.
2: Toy Story 5, I'm telling you.
3: I'm in.
2: You need to see it.
3: I do want to see it.
2: You do. Don't see it.
3: Because I have.
2: We're not friends anymore.
3: Because I've got the nostalgia of Toy Story 1. I want to go see Toy Story 5.
2: There you go. There you go. All right. Let's do the Wheel of Games. Jump on in. Be caller 5 right now to spin the wheel and play the Wheel of Games. 844-944-5050. Looking for caller 5. 844-944-5050.

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1: 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Our friend Kathy is in Pasadena. How are you doing this morning?
3: I'm doing great. How are you guys?
1: Doing amazing. You ready to spin the wheel for Wheel of Games? See what we're going to play?
3: Absolutely. All right, thank you.
1: Here we go.
4: News or not?
2: All right, Kathy, it is news or not. We are going to read you three news headlines. Two of them totally fake, completely made up, but one of them is a real news headline, and you have to guess which one is real. Are you ready?
3: Okay, I sure am.
1: All right, here we go. Headline number one. German man assembles world's largest Lego sausage.
2: Headline number two. Study finds houseplants are judging their owners more than previously thought.
1: Headline number three, scientists confirm Monday is approximately 73% longer than the other days. We're looking for the correct headline. Two are fake. One is real. Which one do you think is correct?
3: Okay, I could be wrong, but I'm going to go with number one, especially because my grandson is a Lego nut.
1: Okay.
2: Okay.
1: German man assembles world's largest Lego sausage.
2: That is correct.
1: Correct. Yes.
2: Apparently, he used 65,000 Lego bricks and turned them into the shape of a bratwurst and a bun to break a Guinness World Record, which this is an actual Guinness World Record for the largest Lego sausage.
1: And what a record to hold.
2: What a record to hold.
1: Kathy, congratulations.
3: Thank you so much. I love listening to you guys, and I appreciate you.
1: Oh, thank you so much.
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11: 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Watch on southbound 895 to get you past Lombard Street. It was a crash. It's all moved to the right shoulder, but please use caution in that right lane. Stop and go back near US 40, Pulaski Highway, exit 13. Northbound 95 at the Fort McHenry Tunnel. Crews were dealing with a broken down vehicle. It was in the left lane of the left tube. Crash cleanup on eastbound 32 is before I-95 at Guilford Road along the left side. Delays are starting to break up through there, so looks like we might have additional lanes reopened, but still watch for a little bit of lingering volume. Now a look at your forecast. Mostly cloudy today, humid and hot this evening. Some severe thunderstorms are possible that could bring heavy downpours and damaging winds. High of 90, overnight low 70, current temperature 77 degrees. 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

0: 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All right, so a new snack that we need to try? Is that what we have?
1: We always have new snacks we need to try, John. And this one, I might need to leave it up to you guys to try because I don't know how I personally feel about it. Mountain Dew Donuts.
0: Oh.
1: Didn't expect that combination, did you?
0: I have never had a bad experience with anything Mountain Dew related.
1: Really? Including the Grillo's pickles that we imbibed with Mountain Dew?
0: Oh, yeah. That was disgusting.
1: Yeah. Uh-huh. Yeah.
0: I forgot about that.
1: But was it the pickle or was it the Mountain Dew part? I don't know.
0: It was the pickle's fault.
1: It was the pickle's fault. The pickles ruined the Mountain Dew. So these are Mountain Dew donuts. They're available at Quick Trip stores nationwide. I know there's just a few.
0: Do we have those here?
1: They're in the South. I know they're okay. On 95 southbound. So if you're going on a road trip this summer, look out for a Quick Trip. Their bathrooms are notoriously clean all the time.
2: Like they Buc-ee's.
1: They're kind of like Buc-ee's. Mountain Dew donuts that are meant to be dunked in Mountain Dew.
0: Ew.
1: So they are bright green. They are infused with Mountain Dew. There is a Mountain Dew icing that's on the top of them. And apparently they are meant to be dunked in a Mountain Dew.
0: What is Mountain Dew's flavor?
1: Lemon lime?
0: Are you sure?
1: What is?
0: Because it's my understanding that lemon lime is like a Sprite or a Starry. And it's not that.
1: No, it's not.
0: I need to know what. Listen, when like Olipops and Poppies, like those prebiotic sodas, are trying to mimic Mountain Dew, they call it Alpine something.
1: Right, usually.
0: So what is Mountain Dew's flavor?
1: So Mountain Dew,
0: these are important things that matter, by the way.
1: This is according to the AI overview on Google, so take that with just a little pinch of salt. It is strong notes of sweet lemon, lime, and orange zest.
0: Okay, so we've just added another citrus to the party.
1: Yes, apparently real concentrated orange juice is actually used in Mountain Dew. Did not know that.
0: Did not know that.
1: That's crazy. And there's more caffeine, obviously, because Sprite doesn't have caffeine.
0: When I was in high school, to get rid of my migraines, I would drink Mountain Dew Code Red because it had a lot of caffeine in it because caffeine helps your migraines.
1: I've never had a Mountain Dew Code Red.
0: Is crazy.
1: I had never had a Mountain Dew Baja Blast until
0: you haven't recently. Lived.
1: I'm not usually a Mountain Dew girly. I tend to reach for a Dr. Pepper. But Mountain Dew, yeah. If you want it in your donuts, now you got it.
0: This is what a song to go into after a conversation about Mountain Dew. Only Bright FM, I guess. Nowhere else.

0: Right, FM, the John and Tiff Show. We are loving the stories coming out of the World Cup.
1: Oh, my goodness.
0: There's so many positive stories. I know in World Cups past, that's not always the case. Mm-hmm. But this one has been extra special, especially being mostly in the United States.
1: Yeah.
0: And seeing people come over here, seeing the different cultures interact with what the United States has to offer. It's just been so fun. Great stories. I love seeing the U.S. team praying together at the close of matches. Like, it's just...
1: Well, and I even saw something, I think it was Ecuador and Curacao, maybe? Their players, like, from opposite teams, from opposing teams, got together and prayed at the end of one of the matches, which is awesome.
0: Yeah, it's great.
1: The stories of just, like, some of the goalkeepers. There was one goalkeeper for Cape Verde is the team. He's 40 years old, which in any sport, right?
0: That's like you.
1: He's ancient like me, but he is so, he's waited his whole life for this. They are finally making the World Cup. They scored goals for the first time yesterday. Like, just amazing human stories of people who have worked so hard for their entire lives to come and to be on this world stage.
0: It's cool. It's awesome. It's really awesome. Have you seen what the Japanese fans are doing?
1: Are they doing what they did last time?
0: I don't know what they did last time.
1: Are they cleaning up the stadiums?
0: Yes.
1: Is that what they're doing?
0: Yes.
1: Oh my goodness. Okay, so this is crazy.
0: It's clearly built into their culture.
1: Yes.
0: That this is what you do. We do not do this very well.
1: No, but so literally the fans, at least this is what they did last time. Intern Sammy, you can tell me if it's the same. They brought trash bags in the 2020, it must have been the 2020 World Cup. And after the game, their fans would walk through the stadium and pick up all of the trash that was left behind so that the workers didn't have to do it.
0: Yeah.
1: Like, they cleaned up after themselves and the other people around them. That's amazing. Is that what's happening again?
0: Yeah, that's what I'm seeing.
1: Look at that. Oh, we've got a video up. And so this, I did see this.
0: Their locker room too. Yeah.
1: They cleaned, the players themselves cleaned up the locker room and left it perfectly tidy.
0: The Netherlands fans are just throwing some Japanese fan in the air. He's holding a Pikachu.
1: One of my favorite videos that has come out of the World Cup from the Japanese supporters. There is a guy who he's being interviewed by someone like a news reporter.
0: Yeah.
1: And he doesn't speak English, but he very clearly practiced his lines. And he says, my name is, and he says his name, excuse me, I don't speak English, but I'm excited to be here. And then he just starts cheering and jumping up and down. And I think that is one of the beautiful things of all these cultures coming together. It's why I love the World Cup so much.
0: It's the beautiful game, and it's healing the world.
1: It's so good.
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10: This report is sponsored by Mothers Against Drunk Driving. Eastbound I-70 crashes fine, leaving cleared to the shoulder as you come up to 15, US 340, but still watch for that stop and go to get you through. Also, if you're heading toward Ellicott City, eastbound 70, bit of volume heading toward 29, then good to the Beltway. Outer loop volume between Liberty Road and US 40, Baltimore National Pike, and outer loop slowing between Hartford Road and Providence Road. On the inner loop side, below speed between Reisterstown Road and I-83, the JFX, Baltimore City crash cleanup was on Northern Parkway at Rolland Avenue. Great news on Route 32, the long-standing crash eastbound 32 at Guilford Road before I-95 cleared, and those delays have cleared out. Now look at your forecast. Mostly cloudy, humid today. A few evening thunderstorms are possible. They could be severe, bringing heavy downpours and damaging wind gusts. High of 90, overnight low 70. Current temperature 78 degrees. 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

0: 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From backyard barbecues to road trips with the windows down to those summer nights you wish would never end. 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
2: 2 Chronicles 7:14 says, "If my people, which are called by my name, shall humble themselves and pray and seek my face and turn from their wicked ways, then will I hear from heaven and will forgive their sin and will heal their land." Solomon had a dedication ceremony after he had built the temple. He prayed that the Lord would hear the prayers of his people wherever they might be. He asked God to hear their prayers if they turned their faces, their focus, and their faith to Jerusalem and the temple. This verse is part of God's answer to Solomon's prayer. This is a conditional promise. They must humble themselves, pray, seek his face, and repent. Then God promises to hear, forgive, and heal. Although this promise is to the children of Israel, the character of God in this promise is still active to us as well. May we choose to humble ourselves, pray, seek his face, and repent every day.
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7: 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Looks like road work is already set up on 795. It's going to be southbound after Owens Mill Road. Watch for that stop and go approaching and passing. 83 still looks great heading down to the Beltway. I'm not seeing any delays. In case you missed it, the long-standing crash eastbound 32 at Guilford Road before I-95 cleared, and those delays have cleared out. Westbound 70 before Security Boulevard, we have a broken down car reported. MDOT crews are on their way, so be careful. And northbound 95 at Clayton Avenue, police activity over to the right shoulder. Be cautious of using that right lane and keep the speeds down. Parole, southbound 97 near the Farm Road overpass, that crash over to the shoulder, but still watch for some delays. Now look at your forecast. Mostly cloudy today and humid. Hot afternoon. Evening thunderstorms could bring heavy downpours and damaging winds. Today's high 90, overnight low 70. Current temperature 75 degrees. 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

0: Right, FM, the John and Tiff show. I think we got a little touch of competition between you and me.
1: Just a little bit. Just look, we know.
0: I just little brothered you.
1: You did.
0: Which I've never had. I'm the oldest in my family, so I don't know what it's like to be a little brother.
1: No, you were definitely just little brother there. So we have something that's in the works, is I guess the best way to put it. And I brought in my Nintendo Switch.
0: It might be a gaming series.
1: It might be a game series of video, because you know we like video games. So if you like video games too.
0: Might we do Twitch?
1: We might.
0: We might.
1: We might do
0: Might
1: something.
0: We play Mario Kart with Torin Wells? That has happened.
1: That we might do something like that
0: which
1: again.
0: You can see on the Instagram channels.
1: Yes.
0: So make sure you're following us.
1: Might we do something where we have to compete against each other in an old school Mario soccer game?
0: Guaranteed.
1: To celebrate the World Cup. Guaranteed. So we were just practicing this game, John, and trying to learn the buttons. And we got real competitive real fast.
0: And I'll just say, this is your Switch. I don't have a Switch.
1: Yeah.
0: I play PlayStation.
1: I've never played this game before.
0: Anyway.
1: To be fair.
0: So basically, if you are into gaming or video games, or you just like the show, there's content coming.
1: Yes.
0: If you don't like us, that's fine.
1: That's true. Yeah.
0: Thanks for listening anyway. If you don't like video games, you don't have to watch. So.
1: Yeah, there you go. But you can always just watch for the fun, because you know it'll be fun.
0: Always.
1: Because we get real competitive real fast. I still can't believe that you let the computer win.
0: If you don't like it, your kids will like it.
1: Your kids will like it 100%.
0: Coming soon to something near you, I guess.
1: Now I gotta practice and get better than you.

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0: life.
1: All right, so can you take two on the invisible day with me?
2: Maybe. You were very anti-invisible day, and I said never mind.
1: I was not anti-invisible day. You just opened it up incorrectly. You're trying to help me solve my problems, which I appreciate.
2: Your problem, because we've all talked about this. It's a problem we all have. You, me, intern Sammy, I would reckon most people have this.
1: I just have the worst of that problem of the three of us.
2: Yeah. Lots of time on our phones.
1: Yeah.
2: Like way, way, way too much time on our phones. And all of the research, all of the studies, all of the things that we're starting to find out is that excessive screen time, that excessive phone time is having a serious impact on our mental health, on
1: scientifically
2: our physical
1: speaking.
2: Health. Right. Like this isn't just hyperbole or opinion.
1: Yeah. Yep,
2: there
1: yep.
2: is research that backs up how bad excessive screen time is for our overall well-being.
1: Mm-hmm.
2: So in order to kind of push back on that, to do something to help your mental health, to feel better physically, there is this new thing that people are doing. They're calling them invisible days. Invisible days, where basically you go off the grid, but not fully off the grid. Like you can still go to a restaurant and you can still have electricity and all of those other things.
1: You're going off the digital grid.
2: You're going off the digital grid. If it involves your cell phone, if it involves a computer, if it involves a TV screen, it's done. Shut off.
1: So it's a no screen day.
2: It's basically a no screen day. 24 hours.
1: See, okay. That sounds a little better. When you call it invisible day, now we're making it a thing. And then it started with like, this is a trendy thing. So then those are buzzwords for me.
2: That's fair. Okay.
1: So I think we just have a branding problem.
2: We just need to rebrand it.
1: Because if it was people are doing a screen-free day.
2: See, I think they were trying to rebrand a screen-free day.
1: They're trying to be too cool is the problem.
2: They're trying to be too
1: invisible
2: cool.
1: Invisible day.
2: An invisible day.
1: Please.
2: Just stop using technology completely.
1: Yeah. No screen day. And why don't we make it like Sunday, like the Sabbath?
2: Like every single Sunday we do this? Could you do this, do you think? Like, do you think you could basically shut your phone off?
1: I could do it.
2: For 24 hours?
1: I could do it.
2: What's preventing you from doing it?
1: I don't want to do it.
2: That's fair. I think I want to do this. But I'm trying to figure out.
1: I would do it if we all did it.
2: Okay. I mean, I'm in.
1: But not this Sunday.
2: Not this Sunday. No, you've got plans. I've got plans. Yeah, we can't do it this Sunday.
1: Well, we'll pick a Sunday and do it.
2: But I feel like it could. I'm just curious if I could do it because I am noticing more and more that.
1: Let's play along with this. Mm-hmm. So if you didn't have a screen, what would you do? You're seeking things out to where you're not just sitting around.
2: Right. I would.
1: Which
2: have
1: is a
2: to
1: good
2: go,
1: thing.
2: I would have to get out of the house.
1: You'd read a book.
2: I'd read a book. I would. Go for
1: somewhere.
2: A walk.
1: Yeah.
2: I'd go to a park. I'd try to get out and about.
1: So you're forcing yourself to do the things that you should be doing anyway.
2: Right.
1: Dude, these phones are evil.
2: You think?
1: If I'm thinking about it in that way of what we would be doing instead of the screen.
2: Right.
1: That's kind of terrifying.
2: When you think, well, because I always think about like the Tolkien example, right? Like Homie wrote an entire world and came up with languages because he was bored and decided to fill that boredom.
1: Yeah.
2: When we get bored, we fill our boredom with TikTok. What else could we be doing and creating?
1: Which is just creating more comparison and more seeding of sinful things and all the, oh my gosh.
2: See, are you coming around to Invisible Day?
1: I'm just overwhelmed by the whole thing.
2: Oh no.
1: Now I'm getting super introspective. This is pause. Pause this conversation.
2: We
1: I can't deal with this right now. I need a vacation. I need to go to Disney World and come back with a fresh head.
2: All right, we'll talk about it when you're back.
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9: This report is sponsored by Positive Coaching Alliance. Road work to watch for, and that's going to be southbound Interstate 95 after Maryland 24. That's exit 77. The left lane is blocked. Southbound 795. Road work is set up south of the Owings Mill Boulevard, and that is very slow for those of you heading through there, at least from Domfield Boulevard past the construction. Outer loop of the Beltway, just a bit of volume on the outer loop, approaching I-70 toward Route 40. Maryland 7, that's Philadelphia Road, that is closed each direction between Joppa Farm Road and Joppa Road. Accident brought down a utility pole and wires. Expected to be a lengthy closure. And good news, at the Fort McHenry Tunnel, northbound 95, all lanes open. Earlier broken down car in the left tube has been towed away. Now look at your forecast. Mostly cloudy today. A few evening thunderstorms. Some can be severe at times, bringing heavy downpours and damaging wind gusts. Today's high 90, overnight low 70. Current temperature 81 degrees. 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

Bright FM, it's Tracy. I never take for granted the fact that my husband fills up my car with gas when we're out. He likes to do that for me, and I really appreciate it. And it got me thinking about, you know, that whole process, trusting that he knows what kind of gas my Toyota runs on, right? If you put like diesel fuel in a Toyota sedan that takes regular gas, maybe you haven't ruined the whole car immediately, but diesel is thicker than gasoline. So a gas engine, it won't run well on it. It'll sputter, smoke, lose power, stall. It might even refuse to start or clog up the fuel system. So the best thing to do is to get it towed, have the tank drained, and let somebody who knows what they're doing flush it all out and put the stuff, the right stuff, in. Now, think about that spiritually. That's a pretty sweet picture, isn't it? You can't just pour anything into what God designed and expect your soul that God designed to run right. You might keep moving for a little while. You might look fine from the outside, but eventually you're going to sputter. You're going to stall. Something is going to start breaking down on the inside. C.S. Lewis said it beautifully in Mere Christianity. He said this. He said that God designed the human machine to run on himself. He's the fuel our spirits were made to burn, the food that our souls were made to live on. And there is no other. What your soul really needs, what your soul is really craving, it's more of God.

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Hey, how'd you like to get into some good trouble today? 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We want to make sure that local food pantries are well stocked throughout the summer to serve people in need. So come on, Cambridge, come on out today. We would love to see you. This is really the work of the church, isn't it? The body of Christ. Text pantry to 58228. I will send the details right to you between 12 and 2 today at the Aldi's.

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1: Bright FM, hey, it's Tracy. If I had one wish, one prayer for you today, it might just be this, that you would be able to look back over your life, over the ups and the downs, the really hard things, the great things, and you would be able to see that all along you have been loved by God. You've been carried by God. He's been with you every step of the way. You have a God story. I think a lot of people just aren't aware of it. They think that's for the professional Christians. Listen, there's no such thing. Okay. God created you to know him, to love him. And he loves you so much. So today, I hope that you can see, that you can find your God story. And it ain't over yet either. That's really good news. By the way, God story, I believe in this so passionately. I also love the song by Ann Wilson. I'm going to play it for you. But, you know, she's coming to town September 24th. And if you don't have tickets yet, you should really get them. Just text events to 58228. I'll send a link to you. Thanks to our friends at Advanced Allergy and Asthma Centers for making it all possible. Yeah, Ann Wilson at the Lyric, September 24th, bringing her music and her God story. You should bring yours.

0: God.
1: It's that time of year when big decisions are being made and parents are trying to figure out and discern what school should we be sending our kids to. Hey, it's Tracy, Bright FM. I'm speaking with Kathy. You've got two kids in Rosedale Christian School, and I'd love to know a little bit about what was most important to you in making that decision.
2: So when my husband and I were looking at schools, the most important thing was just number one, price.
1: Sure.
2: Making sure that we can afford it. But not only that, just the values that they have to make sure it's based on the Bible, and making sure that they would help us in our journey to raise our kids to have a Christ-like character.
1: That's so good. And Caleb, he's just such a wonderful young man. And he's been there since pre-K-4 and now about ready to graduate from the 8th grade. Kathy, how do you feel about the decision that you made to put him in Rosedale?
2: Like, that was one thing. Like, as a parent, you always question your decision of whether you're doing the right thing for your kids. But putting him in a Christian school was definitely a decision that we stand firm on, and we never regret that decision.
1: That's so good. Hey, so parents, you want to find out how you can save 50% off a year's tuition at one of these fabulous area Christian schools? It's our tuition savings program, and it's amazing. Just text the word savings to 58228. I'll send the link right to you.
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Can we talk about procrastination for just a sec? Okay, maybe we'll get back to it. You know, I had to do that, right? But listen, I have a seriously complicated relationship with procrastination. Anybody else? If that's you, raise your hand, unless you're driving. Now, I'll avoid one important thing for like 3 days, and then all of a sudden, my junk drawer is organized, my email inbox is color-coded, I've alphabetized my albums, and I've researched the history of the paperclip. I look like I'm really, really busy. I'm just not doing that thing that I was supposed to do. So I read this really interesting article in the Washington Post. A psychologist who spent like 40 years studying procrastination, he says that procrastination is usually not a time management problem. It's an emotion management problem. Think about that. It makes sense, right? Most of us aren't putting off things that we love to do. We're putting off things that make us feel anxious or insecure or overwhelmed or bored or afraid that we're going to fail, just not do it right. That uncomfortable feeling shows up and our brain says, you know, what would make me feel better? Literally anything else. So instead of doing the thing, of making the phone call, of cleaning the kitchen, of starting the project, we scroll, we do anything but the thing. And the amazing, crazy thing is it actually works for about 5 minutes. We get some temporary relief, but then the task is still there and a side order of guilt to go along with it. So this researcher says that one of the best things you can do is to stop saying this to yourself, okay? I am so lazy. Don't ask that question. Don't say those negative things about you, but instead say, what feeling am I avoiding? You know, maybe you're not lazy. Maybe you're just overwhelmed, afraid, uncertain, lacking confidence. Once you name the feeling, the thing itself often becomes a lot less scary. I'm going to try it. Now, if you'll excuse me, I need to stop thinking about this and fold a basket of laundry that's been waiting for me since Memorial Day.

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Right.

0: Bright FM, good afternoon to you. It's Tracy. Hope you're enjoying this one. Jen, what is on your mind today, my dear?
1: I was just wondering if you could play Wash Clean, please.
0: Elevation Rhythm?
1: Yes.
0: I can get that on for you for sure. So why, Jen, why is that song on your mind today?
1: I just love that song about what Jesus has done for us and continues to do for us. And just because of him, we are washed clean.
0: It feels good to be clean, doesn't it?
1: Yes, absolutely.
0: Sometimes I think, like, you know, God gives us the experience of the euphoric that we feel when we take a shower after we've been sweaty and gross and just all day. We got the all day gunk on us. And then we take a shower and we feel that feeling of like, and like spiritually, that's what only Jesus can do for us. It's nothing better.
1: Nothing better. And it's the start of summer. So it's a beautiful day. So wash clean.
0: What do you got planned this summer that you're looking forward to?
1: Beautiful weather and time with the family. We're heading to Maine, so we'll be hiking.
0: Ooh.
1: And getting stuff done and just enjoying time before we head back to school. But our summer's already started, so I'll take it.
0: You're in it. I hear you. Now, I've never been to Maine. Do you recommend?
1: It's beautiful. We go to Acadia, and it's absolutely gorgeous. So if you ever make it up to Maine, go to Bar Harbor and Acadia.
0: I'm supposed to say Bar Harbor, right?
1: Bar Harbor, yes. You can't have the art. Bar Haba.
0: Let me try. Bah Haba.
1: Perfect.
0: Perfect.
1: That's it. You'll sit right in.
0: Thanks, Jen. I'll get your song on for you, hon.
1: I appreciate it.

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0: Bright FM, it's Tracy. I remember, gosh, many years ago, I was laid off from my job and I was struggling financially. And it's a terrible, terrible feeling when you just don't know, am I going to be able to pay my rent? Am I going to have food? I mean, all of the things, right? Have you ever been there? You know, when we have the opportunity to do something about that and to kind of relieve that stress for other people, I just really think it's a glorious thing. It's like a little glimpse of the kingdom of heaven on earth. And we've got an opportunity today. It's called the Pantry Project, friends. And, you know, Cambridge on the Eastern Shore, our team is coming to you. They're going to be at the Aldi in Cambridge, right on Sunburst Highway, starting at 12 o'clock today, 12 until 2. 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So, gosh, if God's tugging on your heart, you're like, yeah, I can do that. That's easy. I can do that. Come on out. Let's feed people. Let's relieve some of that pressure and that stress, and in a very tangible way, show people that God sees them and God loves them. Pantry Project. I love this. Text Pantry to 58228. I will send a link right to you that'll even give you some ideas if you're like, well, what do I get? Plus, you can do your shopping right there at the Aldi's. Text Pantry to 58228. Let's feed people.
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Bright FM, it's Tracy. Here's my big question. Who's going to open for who? My gosh. November the 15th. We've got an amazing show coming to town, the CFG Arena in Baltimore. It's Toby Mac, Chris Tomlin, and Third Day together. So this is my question. Who is going to open for who? You do not want to miss this. I mean, this is going to be such a special night of worship songs that you know and love. I get excited just thinking about it. And apparently there's real science behind that too. You know, I love telling people this, like getting a date on the calendar to look forward to is good for you. Physiologically, you have the same sort of happy endorphins as you do when you're experiencing the event. And then when you look back on the event and you remember it. So looking forward in it and remembering. It's just a win-win-win. I'm looking forward to it. November 15th, CFG Bank Arena, Chris Tomlin, Toby Mac, Third Day. Who in the world is going to open for who? Maybe they let me open. Wouldn't that be cool? Get your tickets now. Just text events to 58228. Special thanks to our friends at Advanced Allergy and Asthma Centers and our friends at Awakening Events for making it all possible. That's events to 58228.

0: wherever summer takes you. 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

Bright FM. It's Tracy. So, true confessions here. I don't know why this happens to me. Why sometimes I will let spiraling thoughts and the fear of like worst case scenario play over in my mind, but I did this morning, and it's so avoidable, and I know better, and I know what I would tell other people to do, and I couldn't get myself to do it. So let me confess to you my spiritual immaturity here this morning. So my husband and some friends were going on a bike ride, and you know, he's a really great athlete, and he rides with really great athletes, and they're experienced riders, and they're safe, all of the things. But every time he does it, I always, you know, I'm praying, please God, just protect them, keep them safe. Well, then I heard a traffic report on the way in that there was an accident near where I knew that was part of their route. And immediately the spinny circle of thoughts is just taken over. And I worked myself all up. I mean, my nervous system was just on fire, thinking of worst case scenarios. And then I remember, you know, the words of Jesus, like, can we just make it that simple? When your thoughts are out of control and you're making up stuff to be worried about, can we just go to the words of Jesus? What did he say? It's real simple. He said, don't worry. Don't worry. You know, by worrying, you can't add a single hour to the rest of your life. Each day has enough trouble of its own. God's already there. He knows. So just don't do it. So I'm telling my mind that, and telling my racing heart that. The bike ride went fine. Everybody's fine. I just need to handle these things better. And I'm grateful that Jesus is so patient with us.

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1: Bright FM, it's Tracy. I love that we have listeners all over the place that love being a part of a community that looks out for one another. 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All right. 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

Bright FM, it's Tracy. Do you ever find yourself like right in the middle of the day wishing you could get a do-over? Whew, I know I do. I think sometimes it's just the littlest thing that can throw us off course in our pursuit of Jesus. You know, sometimes it's emotions. I'll give you an example. So for today, I'll be honest, my heart aches a little bit today. I'm missing our kids. You know, they're grown up. They don't live nearby. They've built lives of their own. They're building lives of their own. And I miss them. And, you know, we see, you know, pictures of them on our different, you know, chats that we're sharing back and forth. But it's just not the same. And my heart aches. And then I start getting like the spinny circle thoughts like, oh, you're not doing enough to connect. You're terrible stepmom. You know, all the things that we do, right? So anyway, I need a little midday reset. And I'm going to share mine with you in hopes that maybe God will use it to encourage you to get your mind and your heart aligned with what is really true. Okay? So let's do that. Lord, I just confess to you, I miss people that I love who aren't close by, like our kids, even some friends that I don't get to see often enough. And I thank you, God, that love stretches across miles and time zones and busy schedules. Father, would you bless them today? Would you protect them, encourage them, draw them close to you? And when the missing feels really heavy, like it does to me today, remind me that this love is never wasted. You know, every memory and prayer, every investment, it matters. So Lord, please hold them close and hold me too. In Jesus' name, amen.

0: 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The days are longer, the nights are warmer, and there are memories waiting to be made. From backyard barbecues to road trips with the windows down to those summer nights you wish would never end. 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
1: Oh, I love this. Okay, there was a little boy whose class was wearing Mexico soccer jerseys for the World Cup, but he didn't have one. And so he improvised. He found in his closet a Christmas sweater with Santa on it because it had the Mexico colors, red, green, and white, and that's what he put on. And there he is, standing next to all of his classmates in their official jerseys, just doing his best to be a part of the fun. Well, somebody posted the picture. People saw it. Word got out to the Mexican soccer player, Santiago Jimenez, who sent him an actual Mexico jersey. Listen.
2: 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Te habla Santiago Jiménez y simplemente quería mandarte un abrazo muy grande, muchas bendiciones y espero que te guste el regalo. 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
3: Gracias Santi.
1: Oh my gosh. Okay, so he said, how are you? This is Santiago Jiménez speaking. I just want to send you a big hug and many blessings. I hope you like the gift. So you know what? That is more than adorable. That's beautiful right there. A Santa sweater, a little creativity, and a whole internet full of people saying, nope, we're getting this kid a jersey. Sometimes the internet gets it exactly right.

0: Bright FM, it's Tracy, and it's time for Weird Things I've Noticed Lately. All right, I'm just going to focus on one right now, but it's really bothering me, okay? It's eye contact. I love to look into people's eyes, but I have noticed lately, it seems like people don't do that. And I wonder if it's because we've just been so inundated with screens and, you know, sometimes even taking pictures, we're like, where am I supposed to look? Do you notice it too, that people aren't looking in the eye anymore? I miss that. I feel like that's the window to somebody's soul. You know, I want to see the color of their eyes. I want to try to see who they are, how they're doing. Yeah, it's probably way too much, isn't it? Is it just too much? Should I not be doing this? Janet, what do you think about this?
1: I work in education and I'm around a lot of younger people. There's a lot of interaction through technology where people aren't having to look someone in the eye or interact, you know, on a person-to-person basis. Everything, yeah. You know, they can play games worldwide through technology. You can talk to people through technology. You know, you can talk to virtual assistants. So I think there has been a lack or a loss of social skills in terms of personal interaction.
0: Do you have any ideas for how we can build those skills back up again?
1: I think it's to emphasize the relationship and to, you know, make it a point to try to interact with those, whether they have that same level of response that you're hoping for or not.
0: Boy, I really love that. To interact that way, not based on how somebody's going to respond to you, but you just do it and model it.
1: Absolutely. If we get enough people modeling, and if we show genuine care and concern while we're doing that,
0: yes,
1: you know, that modeling process can possibly have inroads, you know, and who knows, but, you know, it's worth a shot at least.

0: now.
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1: Bright FM, it's Tracy. So I met someone at the concert, the Christian Stanfill Passion Taya concert more than a week ago. I keep thinking about her, though. I can't get her out of my mind. Her name is Susan, and Susan's in a wheelchair. She was so full of joy. Like, she was going out of her way to encourage me and telling me, stay strong, Tracy. Keep doing what you're doing. It really makes a difference. And I'm like, man, where are you getting all of this amazing energy? And she said to me, you know, some people might look at me and my predicament of living a life in a wheelchair and feel bad for me and feel like, oh, that's really a shame. But the way that I look at it, God made me this way so that I could reach people that other people could never reach. You see why I can't stop thinking about her? Could it be maybe the hardest thing in your life right now? Could it be that God created you as you are to serve the world, to love the world, to show the world who he is? He can use anything. And oftentimes it's our pain that becomes our biggest platform. So, gosh, thank you, Susan. You're giving me a masterclass in joy.

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1: Bright FM. Hey, good afternoon to you. It's Tracy. What is going on, Mel?
2: I am officially on summer as of this moment.
1: As of this very moment?
2: Yeah.
1: It just happened. It just happened. Just let everyone just pause for just a moment of silence. Well, happy summer to you, girl.
2: But that's not why I called. I am bipolar. I don't know if you remember me.
1: I do remember you. You and I have spoken for years. You're always a delight to talk to. Always.
2: I don't know if I want to call it an episode. I'm feeling something. But my least favorite symptom of bipolar is the mania. My Bible study, one of the members has reached out to me that she's going through depression. And I've been trying to help with her, but I don't want her to be discouraged. Like, hey, you were helping me and now you need help? So...
1: But that's kind of how it works, though. In the kingdom of God, it says in 2 Corinthians that we're able to comfort others with the comfort that we ourselves have received from God. Some people call it the consolation chain. So a lot of times it's your pain will become the very platform that God uses to help other people because you yourself have walked.

0: that hard road and you know what it's like.
1: Right.
0: So you probably have a lot more empathy, right?
1: Right. And that's what I try and call in, and I don't always get in. But what you shared about the wheelchair, I'm like, yeah, this is what I'm supposed to call.
0: I'm so glad that you called. Let me pray over you, may I?
1: Yeah, absolutely.
0: Just a prayer of peace, Father. I lift up Melanie to you, and I thank you the way that you have made her and created her and everything in her life, Lord, that has come against her to try to take her out. God, you can use every single bit of it for good. I pray, God, Spirit of God, that you would give her peace in her mind and her thoughts. I thank you that it is her right as a child of God that she has not been given a spirit of fear, but of power and love and a sound mind. And I give you thanks in Jesus' name for Melanie. Amen.

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Man, I heard God tell me to do something yesterday I didn't want to do. Has that ever happened to you? Hey, it's Tracy, Bright FM. Yeah, he whispered to my spirit, and it was very clear. Go a whole day without looking in the mirror at all. Like, wait a minute, what? I was trying to bargain with him. I'm like, how about just once in the morning? Like, so that I can, you know, at least get my hair together and I don't leave the house looking like a crazy person. But the Lord was clear. He's like, nope, all day. And I know why. You know, God is always interested in whatever is consuming us. And gosh, you know, I have really been wrestling with aging lately. It's been a real thing. This past year, especially, it's like somebody flipped a switch and I don't know who that old lady is in the mirror. My hair's changed texture. Like, it won't hold a curl. I don't know what to do with it. My skin is like schizophrenic. I've got zits like a teenager on some days. I've got wrinkles all days like a senior, and I've got freckles and sunspots like the redhead that I am. My face doesn't seem to like my makeup anymore. I've got long white hairs that pop out of my chin overnight, and they're like an inch long. I mean, what is going on? Trying to figure out what to do with all of it. And just to be honest with you, I go somewhere in between. I vacillate between laughing and finding humor in it and just being a little self-conscious and discouraged, you know? So I'm just putting this out there. Please don't judge me, okay? I'm just being honest. I'm trying to make peace with who I am right now and just learn how to love this aging body, you know? And so the Lord in his gentle grace whispered to me, hey, I got a plan to help you. Just go a day without looking at yourself at all. And so I did. It was yesterday. I did it. I brushed my hair with no idea how it was laying. I put on my makeup by memory and feel. I even put on lipstick, like trying to stay in the lip lines. And now, you know, I can tell you the day after, I got through it and I felt better. And as it turns out, it was really cathartic for me. It didn't matter to the people that love me, how I look. They don't care. They love me. I had a little fun with it, and I was able to get my mind off of this sort of idol of vanity that I think has been trying to grab a hold of me, you know, and instead focus on what matters most. And that's, like, I want to be present. I want to love people well. And yesterday, when I didn't look in the mirror, I had more confidence, not less, more. I know it's just a day, but it was exactly the prescription that I needed. You know, it's really a gift to be able to grow old. And I just don't want to waste another moment obsessing about superficial stuff. But I want to grow this heart of mine to be more like Jesus. And you know what? My soul is

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Why Should I Worry? Carly Ann Taylor. I love that song. 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Tracy, we don't want anybody to worry about if they're going to eat tonight. 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Text pantry to 58228 and I'll send the details right to you.

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Bright FM, it's Tracy. I never take for granted the fact that my husband fills up my car with gas when we're out. He likes to do that for me, and I really appreciate it. And it got me thinking about, you know, that whole process, trusting that he knows what kind of gas my Toyota runs on, right? If you put, like, diesel fuel in a Toyota sedan that takes regular gas, maybe you haven't ruined the whole car immediately, but diesel is thicker than gasoline. So a gas engine, it won't run well on it. It'll sputter, smoke, lose power, stall. It might even refuse to start or clog up the fuel system. So the best thing to do is to get it towed, have the tank drained, and let somebody who knows what they're doing flush it all out and put the stuff, the right stuff, in. Now, think about that spiritually. That's a pretty sweet picture, isn't it? You can't just pour anything into what God designed and expect your soul that God designed to run right. You might keep moving for a little while. You might look fine from the outside, but eventually you're going to sputter. You're going to stall. Something is going to start breaking down on the inside. C.S. Lewis said it beautifully in Mere Christianity. He said this. He said that God designed the human machine to run on himself. He's the fuel our spirits were made to burn, the food that our souls were made to live on. And there is no other. What your soul really needs, what your soul is really craving, it's more of

Bright FM, hey, it's Tracy. So, you guys, I did it. I watched my very first World Cup game all the way through. First time. I'm not a soccer person. I'm a soccer newbie. But I want to learn. I want to understand. My friends, a lot of my friends are into it, especially, of course, you know, John and Tiff from The Morning Show are really into it. Argentina versus Algeria. Gary is sitting next to me on the sofa explaining the rules. I asked about 68 questions. Why is everybody so upset? What's offsides? Why did they stop play? They only scored one goal. Why are we all losing our minds? And that's when it hit me. The thing about soccer that is so amazing, it's really hard. Really hard. It's kind of incredible when you think about it. Like, you know, we just finished watching the NBA finals, and in basketball, people are scoring every couple of seconds. But in soccer, I mean, one goal is a really big deal. Every goal is earned. People are running around, running miles just to get the ball in the right position. They're defending like their lives depend on it. They're bouncing the ball off their head. And every goal is a big deal. I even got to watch one of the greatest of all time, Lionel Messi, score 3 times. And I knew that that was special, even though I was a newbie. But here's my favorite part of what I got to see with the World Cup. Millions of people around the world were watching that game at the same time, different languages, different cultures, all of us leaning forward at the same moment, hoping and cheering and groaning. You know, for a couple of hours, it was like this little ball rolling across the field just connected the world. I love that. I love it. So, yeah, I started out the night asking lots of questions, but I ended understanding why people love soccer. And then I rearranged my life to watch the USA battle it out with Australia the other day. I mean, rearranged my plans. So I guess that means I'm in. Even if I don't understand offsides, somebody please, you've got to help me understand. I do not get it. That's okay. I even though I don't get it, I can still love it. It's kind of like me and God. I don't get you, Lord, but I still love you.

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0: 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Has ever happened to you? I feel like it happens to me all the time, and I work here. So, Joe List, you got a song you really want to hear today?
1: Perfectly
0: by Micah Tyler?
1: Yep.
0: Hey, I can do that for you. Absolutely. Tell me what you love about that song.
1: Makes me feel good.
0: You know, sometimes that's what we need. It's just a song to make us feel good, right?
1: Mm-hmm.
0: Oh, bless your heart. Absolutely. How old are you, Jillis?
1: 10 years old.
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1: Thank you so much.

Bright FM, it's Tracy. I saw a bug on my windshield while I was driving 60 miles an hour. And the thing, it stuck with me the whole time. And I thought, sir, what is your core strength? I need to get me some of that. How do the bugs do it? How does a tiny little insect cling to glass like he's got a mortgage, you know, and a calling and unfinished business? I don't understand how they do it. So I had to look it up. And apparently there are bugs that have sticky little feet. And the combination of that and the airflow over the windshield, it can create like this thin layer of slower moving air right next to the glass. So that bug isn't feeling the full force of the wind like he appears to be. He's staying low. He's tucked in. He's tucked in close. And he's holding on to this little pocket of mercy under there that we can't even see. I'm reading about this online and I'm like, okay, here we go again. I'm being spiritually mentored by animals. Last week it was geese and now it's a windshield bug spiritually mentoring me. Sometimes life is moving fast and the pressure and it's loud and the wind is coming at you and you think, I cannot handle this at full force. But maybe God gives us these little pockets of mercy too. You know, a friend who checks in, a verse that steadies you, the right song at the right time, right? Enough grace for the next mile. Oh, yes, please. So today, I hope that you're encouraged by at least the elegant windshield bug metaphor. Stay low, hold on, find the mercy, and trust that God can keep you. Even when life is coming at you at 60 miles an hour, He still has a pocket of mercy where you are safe and held and secure. Hold on to Him.

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4: Psalm 147:1 says, "Praise ye the Lord, for it is good to sing praises unto our God, for it is pleasant and praise is comely." This verse gives us three reasons why we should praise the Lord. Number one, it is good for the soul to sing praises. It is morally right, spiritually healthy, and beneficial. Number two, it is pleasant. Praise is enjoyable and fitting for the believer. There is joy, comfort, and satisfaction in worshiping God. Communion with God through praise is spiritually sweet even during hardships. Number three, it is comely. This means that praise is beautiful, fitting, proper, and becoming. A life without gratitude towards God is spiritually out of place. Praise matches who God is and what He has done. I truly feel sorry for folks who don't sing during the worship service. We get more out of the worship experience when we actively participate. We were all created to praise God.
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Hey, I'm Jack on Bright FM. I want to know what gives you a little microburst of joy. It's just maybe a little thing. I'll tell you what my thing was. It happened over the weekend. I've been on a quest to recreate my granny's homemade biscuits. And I did it. And they tasted exactly like I remembered that. And I'd failed a few times. But in this case, they were perfect. And I had a little microburst of joy there. What's the little thing that gave you a microburst of joy? You want to text me? 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
1: 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I'm adding on to that review. 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
2: 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From backyard barbecues to road trips with the windows down to those summer nights you wish would never end. 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
10: This report sponsored by Mothers Against Drunk Driving. BW Parkway traffic stop and go southbound from Route 175 all the way to Route 197. Brief delays northbound heading out past Route 100. On 95, it is starting to slow from Russell Street and 395 into the Fort McHenry Tunnel. 895 right off the Steel Bridge into the Harbor Tunnel. A bit slow on the Beltway Interloop passing Wilkins Avenue, leaving Towson heading for Parkville. Delays growing beginning just after York Road now, heading over to Lock Raven Boulevard. I-97 off to a clear start, rolling south towards Route 3 and Route 178. Weather in Baltimore right now, cloudy with a severe thunderstorm watch. The severe thunderstorm watch scheduled to last until 9 o'clock tonight. And then overnight, there's a chance of a lingering shower or storm. Lows will be in the low 70s. Tomorrow, a cloudy day, not nearly as warm as today. Highs in the mid-70s. Pikesville checking in with clouds right now. The temperature is 90 degrees. Severna Park cloudy, and it is also 90 degrees. 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

0: It's Leland on Bright FM. I'm Jack, back to the Who Knew game. Here we go. It's the worst choice for chewing gum, but it has a hard candy coating, and I like the crunch before the chewiness of the flavorless gum hits. I always shake the box to get the right one, although they're the same square shape. What is this? Who Knew is the game that we're playing? The answer, congratulations to Melanie from Glen Burnie. Congratulations. It's a Chiclet.
1: Oh, yeah!
0: 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So I was thinking, like, if Tic Tac and, like, Fruit Stripes had a child, they would be a Chiclet. And I thought they didn't make them anymore. But if you go to the international aisle when you're in the grocery store, sometimes you can find them there. So Chiclet, that's the right answer. Enjoy the gift card, Melanie. We'll play again tomorrow. It's for King and Country on Bright FM.

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1: Our Bright Spot is Katie Napier from Falston. So she's a TikToker, and she made this video. She's in the store, and she looks at this shampoo. It's Dwayne The Rock Johnson. I didn't know he sold shampoo. Here's what she said.
2: Don't give up on your dreams. The Rock is selling shampoo and conditioner, and he's bald.
3: It was very, very quick-witted. I didn't even think that was that funny. 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
1: So that goes viral, Instagram, TikTok, and like millions of views on that. And yes, The Rock saw that. 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
3: Because I'm just a mom in Maryland. Nothing like this happens to me.
1: Well, it did, Katie. 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
13: 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Heavy traffic from Russell Street at 395 to the Fort McHenry Tunnel. 895 starts at the Steel Bridge going into the Harbor Tunnel. Beltway, a bit busy inner loop, 95 to Wilkins Avenue, then passing I-70 and Security Boulevard. It's also heavy from Green Spring Avenue, off and on through Towson. Had some road work on 795 North between Owings Mills Boulevard and Franklin Boulevard. It is a bit heavy through that stretch. 50 out of Annapolis, bumper to bumper before College Parkway, Cape St. Clair Road, right to the Bay Bridge. There are two lanes available eastbound across the bay. Weather in Baltimore right now, it is cloudy. The temperature is 88 degrees. Light rain expected over the next hour or two. Also a chance of some thunderstorms throughout the evening. Lows by morning in the low 70s. Then tomorrow, a cloudy day, not nearly as warm as today, with highs in the mid 70s. Timonium checking in with clouds right now at 88 degrees. Fort Meade, it is cloudy. The temperature is also 88 degrees. 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
4: 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Right.

So this weekend, I perfected Granny's biscuits. I haven't had that taste since I was a kid. Like, they came out exactly how, like, nobody could do biscuits like Granny. And I did it. And it gave me a microburst of joy. Like, that's the best way I could describe it. I want to know about your latest little microburst of joy. So I got some text in. Dave said, shaking your iced coffee to see if it's still crispy. Ah. Somebody else, finding a really outstanding pen. That is a microburst of joy. You know, that great pen. Gary, putting chapstick on. Oh, yeah. Oh, yeah. That does it for me. You want to send me a text? Easy. Text the word studio to 58228 or 844-944-5050.

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0: the plans you really didn't want to do, but didn't know how to get out of it. Joy. Let's see this. Oh, Mia, the smell of a new book when you first buy it, specifically the middle of the book. Oh, that's right. Jason, smelling your dog's feet, they smell like Fritos. That's weird. But true. What about your little microburst of joy? Want to send a text? Do that. Text the word studio to 58228. We'll do some back and forth.
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4: Proverbs 25:28 says, "He that hath no rule over his own spirit is like a city that is broken down and without walls." In ancient times, a city's walls were its primary defense. A city without walls was exposed and vulnerable. It was unable to protect its people. Solomon used that image to describe a person who lacks self-control. The phrase "rule over his own spirit" means to govern one's emotions and temper. A person who cannot control their anger, pride, and lust or speech is spiritually weak. A broken wall affected everyone inside the city. Uncontrolled behavior is the same. It damages not only the individual, but also their family, friendships, and testimony. A person that lacks self-control can be easily overcome by destructive behavior. Let's submit to the Spirit so He can empower us to be temperate. True strength is not about conquering others. True strength is about conquering self.
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11: 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On 895, there are some slowdowns beginning before the Steel Bridge on the way into the Harbor Tunnel. Same with 95 from Washington Boulevard into the Fort McHenry Tunnel. Beltway below speed interloop, 95 to Wilkins Avenue, again from Route 40 past Security Boulevard. Stop and go ride 70 West, heading through the long-term work area by Route 29. On the BW Parkway, southbound, the brake lights just after Route 175 go all the way to Route 197. Northbound slows from Route 32 out to Route 175. Annapolis bumper-to-bumper 50 east from Baydale Drive to the Bay Bridge. 2 lanes available eastbound across the bay. Weather in Baltimore right now, cloudy skies. It is 90 degrees. Some thunderstorms likely this evening. Overnight, perhaps a lingering storm or shower. By morning, the lows will be in the low 70s. Cloudy chance of some showers tomorrow. Not nearly as warm as today. Highs in the low 70s. Right now, Crownsville, cloudy skies. It's 90 degrees.
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know what's going to be awesome? Bright Nights. I am so excited about this. Hey, I'm Jack on Bright FM. Bright Nights is an event where we're going to have a free concert. Natalie Lane is going to be performing. I'm going to be doing the show. Love to meet you. We're going to be at Central Christian in White Marsh, Rossville Boulevard, 5 until 8:30. We're teaming up with the guys from Grace Bomb to bring you this event. There are going to be food trucks. We're going to have games. And again, free concert with Natalie Lane. Got all the details for you at brightfm.com or just text the word event to 58228. I'll get some info to your phone on Bright Nights and all the other concerts that we've got coming up.

0: Tales with Jack. I'm right at that.
1: Do you know how Facebook has suggestions about groups that you can join? This is one for Harford County, Maryland, and this is where I live. It's a post. I'm not going to read the person's name, but I'm just going to read the post. It says, if anyone sees a ball python in or around Bright Oaks community area, isn't that in Bel Air? I think so. On with the post. Let me know. He's about 3 feet long. If anyone sees a snake, it's mine. I had him in my car and a bag and looked away for too long. I didn't see him come out of the bag or anything, and I looked all around. Can't find him. I understand everyone has an opinion, but if you don't have anything productive to say, I'd appreciate it if you keep scrolling. I did not keep scrolling. I went right to the comments, and there is no shortage of people. Some people think that it's in the vehicle. They're saying not to hurt it. Okay, we don't want to do that. We want the snake found. People are having nightmares in the comments. The honest question, who needs a python? To me, that's a first-class no-brainer. Because if you talk to people in Florida, they're invasive. They have all these python hunts. And also, don't they eat rats? These are two things that I don't want in my life. So I want to know what the allure is to having a python. I'm assuming in Maryland, you've got to have some kind of a permit or something. Also, this is not a Facebook group I'm joining. I'm scratching this one right off the list.
2: 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The nights are warmer. And there are memories waiting to be made. 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
11: 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I-97 southbound, very minor slowdowns heading towards Route 178. There are delays out of Annapolis lined up off of Route 50 to join northbound 97. Now leaving Annapolis heading for the Bay Bridge, it is crawling 50 eastbound before Baydale Drive. There are two lanes available eastbound across the bay. Heavy traffic, 895, well after Lombard Street coming south to the Harbor Tunnel. Northbound starts before the Steel Bridge. 95 will be slowing from Russell Street to the Fort McHenry Tunnel. Beltway traffic into Towson just slow very briefly. Interloop York Road off and on to Lock Raven Boulevard. Same with the outer loop from York Road heading around to the Harrisburg Expressway. Weather in Baltimore right now, cloudy skies. The temperature is 89 degrees. There is a severe thunderstorm watch chance for those storms throughout the evening. Lows by morning in the low 70s. Cloudy chance of some showers and storms tomorrow. Not nearly as warm as today. The temperatures will be in the low to mid 70s. Ellicott City with clouds, it's 89 degrees. White Marsh, it's cloudy and 89 degrees. 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

0: You ever wonder what heaven's going to be like? Like, what's happening? I know there's going to be a lot of singing, a lot of praising God, but what else will be there? I think about my pet. You know what else I also think about? Is there going to be sports? Is there going to be baseball? Is there going to be football? Finally, a pastor addresses this.
1: When we're with Jesus and God in the eternal kingdom, Luke 6:21 says we'll be laughing. Revelation chapter 5 says we'll be singing. We'll be seeing God face to face. Revelation chapter 22 and verse 4, whole new relationship. We'll be feasting. Matthew chapter 8 and verse 11. But what about sports? I mean, the Bible mentions sports. 1 Corinthians chapter 9 and verse 25 says that the Christian is like a well-disciplined athlete. Hebrews chapter 12 and verse 1 tells us to run the race with endurance. But what about specific sports? Well, the millennial kingdom is talked about and play. In Zechariah chapter 8 and verse 5, it says children will play in the streets. And it says in Isaiah chapter 11 and verse 8 that a child will play in safety. But as far as organized competitive sports, we just don't see anything specific. But we can rest in this. God created enjoyment. God created athleticism. God will create something in which we'll be completely happy.
0: So I'm going to take that I'll get to see the Orioles win the World Series every single day. I'm going to go with that.

0: wherever summer takes you. 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

0: So I was calling it like a little microburst of joy, but like little things that just make you happy. It's the simple things, isn't it? Hey, I'm Jack on Bright FM. Here's Jonathan. I love this man. He says public libraries. I mean, he's right, though. It's like one of the last true no-pressure zones. You want to buckle down? You want to go do some work? Awesome. You can do that there. Sit by yourself and read. You do it at the library. Need a book? Of course, it's there. A computer? It's there. You don't even have to ask. Can only stay for a little bit. Cool. You want to hang around for 8 hours? They will literally love you for that. You can feel it like the moment you walk in. That is a microburst of joy. What's yours?
1: 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I got heaven on my mind. I got people waiting by. Toby Mac is coming to Salisbury for an incredible night of music. 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
7: 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Beltway traffic jammed on the inner loop before Green Spring Avenue to the JFX. Accident cleanup there blocking the right lane. Back on the brakes leaving Towson, heading for Parkville, starting just after York Road. That's going right on around to Harford Road. From the outer loop, it is busy from Harford Road to Perry Parkway. A bit slow, southbound on the Harrisburg Expressway from Timonium Road, coming into Joy now the Beltway. 95 off and on the brakes from Russell Street to the Fort McHenry Tunnel. 895 from the Steel Bridge to the Harbor Tunnel. Annapolis, big traffic jam 50 east from Baydale Drive out to the Bay Bridge with the weather. No two-way traffic on the westbound span, so it's two lanes, not three, running east out of Annapolis. Weather right now in Baltimore, cloudy skies, 85 degrees. Severe thunderstorm watch in effect. Do expect some storms over the next couple of hours. Overnight tonight, lows will be in the low 70s. Tomorrow, a cloudy day. Chance of some showers, perhaps a stray storm. It'll be in the low to mid 70s tomorrow with the high temperatures. Currently in Severn, cloudy skies. The temperature is 85 degrees. 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

0: You know, the thing that you're really good at can actually be a ministry. Hey, I'm Jack on Bright FM. I saw on social media, maybe you follow this guy. I do. Spencer from SB Mowing. Now, they're out of Wichita, Kansas, and they just go around helping people, like people that have overgrown properties for whatever reason, like a medical thing going on, or they're elderly, and they take care of that. Most of the time, they show up, the people have no idea someone has said, hey, take care of this property. They leave, and it's amazing. So they recently showed up and mowed Debbie's lawn. Her story was her husband was diagnosed with stage 4 cancer, was given like 90 days to live. So Debbie had to be his caregiver until he passed. And she hired a contractor, and I guess they put down a $2,000 deposit. He never showed up. She's broke. Plus, neighbor wrecks her car, didn't pay for it, and then she falls 3 months behind on rent, put off all her dental and health care for, you know, just the basic food, electricity, that sort of thing. And it was an Uber driver who took her home from the store who nominated her. Spencer goes and takes care of the lawn, does a video. That thing goes viral. And he's like, what can we do to help this lady? I'm going to set up a GoFundMe. And they raised a whole bunch of money.
1: I think at this point, probably 40 to 50 million people have seen it.
2: Wow.
1: Yeah.
2: That's amazing.
1: And so I started a GoFundMe.
2: Oh, for me?
1: For you.
2: Oh, my goodness.
1: We've raised just over $400,000 for you.
2: No way.
1: Yeah, it's right there.
2: I can't believe it. How can people be so generous?
0: How can they? Well, you know what? I think that's the Lord moving in people's heart. So that is not even all. I mean, that it kept going. As of right now, today, more than 22,000 donations, $685,000. Spencer, what a ministry you're doing there. Keep up the great work, buddy. You've changed that lady's life.

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8: This report sponsored by Mothers Against Drunk Driving. 895 North slows briefly into the Harper Tunnel, same with 95 into the Fort McHenry Tunnel. Beltway north of the city does slow on the outer loop, leaving 95 heading around to Paring Parkway, where there was a vehicle broken down in the right lane. Inner loop on the brakes from Charles Street heading around towards Paring Parkway. On the BW Parkway southbound, there's some slow traffic between Route 175 and Route 198. I-97 slowing from Route 3 to Route 178. Now into Annapolis on Route 50, absolutely crawling before College Parkway, Cape St. Clair Road out to the Bay Bridge. With the weather, no two-way traffic available for the westbound span, so it's two lanes instead of three running eastbound out of Annapolis. In Baltimore right now, with some rain coming through, it is 83 degrees. Chance of some thunderstorms over the next couple of hours. Overnight tonight, lows will be in the low 70s. Cloudy tomorrow, chance of showers and storms. Highs in the mid-70s. Right now, Owings Mills looking at a bit of rain and 83 degrees. Same with Dundalk. It is 83 degrees with some light rain. 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

0: You've been watching the World Cup, enjoying that. Hey, I'm Jack on Bright FM. What I've been enjoying is seeing people from other countries going crazy for our food. There's like the sudden fascination with American food. We talked about like ranch, where they call it ranch sauce. And again, it's just ranch. That's it. Here's a guy from Sweden who had barbecue for the first time. He's out of Buc-ee's. Now, I don't know if that's the best representation of barbecue in America, but anyway, he really liked it.
1: That's your first ever bite of Texas barbecue. What do you think?
2: Amazing!
3: Hey, that's a shark.
2: I love it!
0: Back to the ranch, or as this lady says, ranch. They need to get on that. Hidden Valley needs to get on this in the UK.
4: They have a blue cheese ranch, buffalo ranch, which was also sensational. I loved it. A spicy ranch. How do you, all of these are absolutely sensational.

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0: 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On Right at Bat.
1: Do you know how Facebook has suggestions about groups that you can join? This is one for Harford County, Maryland. And this is where I live. It's a post. I'm not going to read the person's name. I'm just going to read the post. It says, if anyone sees a ball python in or around Bright Oaks community area, isn't that in Bel Air? I think so. On with the post. Let me know. He's about 3 feet long. If anyone sees a snake, it's mine. I had him in my car and a bag and looked away for too long. I didn't see him come out of the bag or anything. And I looked all around. Can't find him. I understand everyone has an opinion, but if you don't have anything productive to say, I'd appreciate it if you keep scrolling. I did not keep scrolling. I went right to the comments, and there's no shortage of people. Some people think that it's in the vehicle. They're saying not to hurt it. Okay, we don't want to do that. We want the snake found. People having nightmares in the comments. The honest question, who needs a python? To me, that's a first-class no-probe. Because if you talk to people in Florida, they're invasive. They have all these python hunts. And also, don't they eat rats? These are two things that I don't want in my life. So I want to know what the allure is to having a python. I'm assuming in Maryland, you've got to have some kind of a permit or something. Also, this is not a Facebook group I'm joining. I'm scratching this one right off the list.
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10: This report is

0: 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I-97 southbound settling down with only brief delays now between Route 3 and Route 50. Joining 50, though, and leaving Annapolis heading for the Bay Bridge, it remains bumper-to-bumper just after College Parkway and Cape St. Clair Road, right out to the Bay Bridge. With the weather this afternoon, unable to run the two-way traffic on the westbound span. So it is two lanes instead of three heading east out of Annapolis across the bay. It is clearing up nicely, 95 at the Fort McHenry Tunnel, as well as 895 at the Harbor Tunnel. Some slowing on the Beltway Inner Loop from York Road, continuing around to Harford Road. Weather in Baltimore right now with some rain. It is 80 degrees. Chance of some storms this evening. By morning, look for low temperatures in the low 70s. Cloudy day tomorrow with some rain. The temperature won't move much. Highs will be in the mid-70s. Perry Hall checking in right now with clouds, a bit of rain, and 80 degrees. In Jessup, cloudy skies. The rain has moved through. The temperature is 79 degrees. 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

I'm so glad we don't have a fair weather God. You know, he's working on our behalf, even in the hard things. You know, he doesn't stand off to the side and say, once you get through with that, let me know. I'll be right over here. No, he's in it with us. He is in it with us. Hey, I'm Jack on Bright FM. We have something very cool coming up. It's called Bright Nights, and it's coming up July 14th. We're going to be at Central Christian in White Marsh, Rossville Boulevard. Natalie Lane's doing a free concert. I'm going to be doing my show there. I'd love for you to be there. We're teaming up with Grace Bomb for this. Those guys are awesome. We'll have some freebies. We'll have the food trucks there. We will have some games. And, of course, free concert with Natalie Lane. Come on by. Get the details by texting the word event to 58228. You can find out info on that show or any of the concerts that we have coming up this year. Text the word event to 58228.

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1: You know, the thing that you're really good at can actually be a ministry. Hey, I'm Jack on Bright FM. I saw on social media, maybe you follow this guy, I do, Spencer from SB Mowing. Now, they're out of Wichita, Kansas, and they just go around helping people, like people that have overgrown properties for whatever reason, like a medical thing going on, or they're elderly, and they take care of that. Most of the time, they show up, the people have no idea someone has said, hey, take care of this property. Then they leave, and it's amazing. So they recently showed up and mowed Debbie's lawn. Her story was her husband was diagnosed with stage 4 cancer, was given like 90 days to live. So Debbie had to be his caregiver until he passed. And she hired a contractor, and I guess they put down a $2,000 deposit. He never showed up. She's broke. Plus, neighbor wrecks her car, didn't pay for it, and then she falls 3 months behind on rent, put off all her dental and health care for, you know, just the basic food, electricity, that sort of thing. And it was an Uber driver who took her home from the store who nominated her. Spencer goes and takes care of the lawn, does a video. That thing goes viral. And he's like, what can we do to help this lady? I'm going to set up a GoFundMe. And they raised a whole bunch of money.
2: I think at this point, probably 40 to 50 million people have seen it.
3: Wow.
2: Yeah.
3: That's amazing.
2: And so I started a GoFundMe.
3: Oh, for me?
2: For you.
3: Oh, my goodness.
2: We've raised just over $400,000 for you.
3: No way.
2: Yeah, it's right there.
3: I can't believe it. How can people be so generous?
1: How can they? Well, you know what? I think that's the Lord moving in people's heart. So that is not even all. I mean, that it kept going. As of right now, today, more than 22,000 donations, $685,000. Spencer, what a ministry you're doing there. Keep up the great work, buddy. You've changed that lady's life.
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3: This report sponsored by Mothers Against Drunk Driving on the BW Parkway southbound. Crash reported just before the exit at Route 198, and traffic is now jammed, leaving Route 32 heading south on the parkway. Northbound, everything open and running without delay, continuing across the Beltway all the way onto Russell Street. Into Annapolis, 50 eastbound, it is beginning to improve across the Severn River Bridge out to College Parkway and Cape St. Clair Road. A bit heavy beyond that, approaching Sandy Point and the Bay Bridge. Two lanes available eastbound across the bay. Crash coming into Crofton, northbound 3, right at the intersection with Rydell Road and Wachapel Road. That traffic bumper to bumper now from Johns Hopkins Road, heading north on Route 3. Weather right now in Baltimore with cloudy skies, some rain, 80 degrees, chance of some storms coming through in the next few hours. The lows overnight are going to be in the upper 60s. Tomorrow, cloudy day, chance of some rain. The highs should be in the low to mid 70s. Right now in Reisterstown, cloudy, a bit of rain, it's 80 degrees. 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

0: Our God is near to the brokenhearted, and if that's the place that you're at, He is with you today. 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
2: 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No one is without a gift. I don't care who you are. You may think you're the most ungifted person in the world, but the Bible says when you became a Christian, you received a gift.